I tried to the top, I've been out of shape, taking out the box, I'm an astronaut. I blasted off the planet, rock that caused catastrophe, and it matters more because I had it. Now I had a thought about wreaking havoc on an opposition, kind of shocking, they want a static with precision. I'm automatic, quarterback, I ain't talking second, pack it up on panic.

niggas came up. That's right, baby. 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And we're about this bitch. Hey, Kato, Vince.

0: tutta la vita.
1: This is a game. Whatever I play to you, you play back to me. Back to me. You play back to me.